Well, precious people, beloved listeners, the time now is 8 minutes to 3 a.m. East African time. And this is Jesus is Lord Radio. We are broadcasting live from Nakuru here in Kenya on 105.3 and 105.9 FM. Precious people, beloved listeners, my name is Victor, and this blessed morning, precious people, I welcome you very, very much. Wherever you are this blessed morning, precious people, beloved listeners, day being such a very, very special day, because this is the day that the two mightiest, most dreadful, and the most glorified prophets of the Lord are going to finally arrive in this nation of Kenya, are going to finally come back to the nation of Kenya, precious people, beloved listeners, all the way from the mission of the Lord in Brazil. And therefore, precious people and beloved listeners, this is just in just now. Beloved people, precious listeners, this is just in just now, precious people, beloved listeners, because the news reaching us right here in our studios of the Jesus is Lord Radio, precious people, has it that the two mightiest, most dreadful, and the most glorified prophets of the Lord finally have landed in Kenya, precious people. The mightiest, most glorified, and the most dreadful prophet of the Lord that we have seen being revealed in a very, very shocking way in Boa Vista recently, beloved people, in Brazil, when they stepped forward, when Elijah, the mega prophet of the Lord, stepped forward and commanded heaven to open, and heaven indeed obeyed and honored the mega prophet of the Lord openly before the eyes of the nations, and heaven responded in a mighty, in a shocking way, and opened and showered down the rain of the Holy Spirit. And therefore, precious people, beloved listeners, the reports reaching us here in our studios has it that the two mightiest, most glorified, and the most dreadful prophets of the Lord have already arrived and landed in this nation of Kenya, precious people, beloved listeners. And now the caravan of the Lord is headed to the ministry headquarters, precious people. We are going to get in touch with our correspondents right from Nairobi, beloved people, precious listeners, even as they are going to bring to us the live feeds right away from Nairobi, beloved.

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Precious people, beloved listeners, be ready and be on standby, because very shortly we are going to connect with our teams right from Nairobi, even there as they are going to bring to us the live feeds from Nairobi, because the reports reaching us here, beloved people, has it that the two mightiest, most dreadful, and the most glorified prophets of the Lord have already landed in this nation of Kenya. And right now, precious people, beloved listeners, very shortly, they will be arriving, the convoy of the Lord will be arriving from the international airport to the ministry headquarters. Shortly, we are going to connect with our teams, precious people.